0: hell could that be? Well, hello. This is a big surprise.
1: Hi. I'm not disturbing you, am I?
0: No, you're not. Come on in. You look absolutely gorgeous.
1: Oh, thank you. I just had a really bad day at work today, you know, and I thought, well, why not go and see Lee? So, here I am.
0: Yep, here you are. Come on, sit down, sit down.
1: Okay, thanks.
0: Kick off your shoes. Can I get you a drink?
1: Yeah, you wouldn't happen to have any champagne, would you?
0: Sure, I got champagne. Sit right there, I'll be right back. There you go. One glass of champagne for a very beautiful lady.
1: Well, thank you.
0: Well, I'm really glad you're here. I didn't expect to be with anyone tonight.
1: Oh, somebody's got really bad timing.
0: It doesn't matter.

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The metronome setting is going to stay at 100 beats per minute for the entire session.

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The police don't protect me. Every break is clean. My eyes are dangerous weapons. I utter not a word when I speak. If we came from the same family.

0: hell could that be? Well, hello. This is a big surprise.
1: Hi. I'm not disturbing you, am I?
0: No, you're not. Come on in. You look absolutely gorgeous.
1: Oh, thank you. I just had a really bad day at work today, you know, and I thought, well, why not go and see Lee? So, here I am.
0: Yep, here you are. Come on, sit down, sit down.
1: Okay, thanks.
0: Kick off your shoes. Can I get you a drink?
1: Yeah, you wouldn't happen to have any champagne, would you?
0: Sure, I got champagne. Sit right there, I'll be right back. There you go. One glass of champagne for a very beautiful lady.
1: Well, thank you.
0: Well, I'm really glad you're here. I didn't expect to be with anyone tonight.
1: Somebody's got really bad timing.
0: It doesn't matter.

There were those who didn't run. There were those who couldn't take it. There were those who stayed in the city. What was it? Where did it go?

There were those who laid their bodies down. There were those who took out knives. There were those who kissed the gray skies. There were those who knew only the sound of their own voices. There were those who knew the rules. There were those who freed their bodies. There were those who couldn't take it. There were others on their own. What was it? What was it? There were strangers and con men. There were those who lived in the crawl space. There were people lighting candles. There were people going crazy. There were those who walked the beach. What war is that?

There were those who didn't run. There were those who couldn't take it. There were those who stayed in the city. What was it? Where did it go? There were those who laid their bodies down. There were those who took out knives. There were those who kissed the gray skies. There were those who knew only the sound of their own voices. There were those who knew the rules. There were those who freed their bodies. There were those who couldn't take it. There were others on their own. What was it? What was it? There were strangers and con men. There were those who lived in the crawl space. There were people lighting candles. There were people going crazy. There were those who walked the beach. What war was that? What war was that? What town could this be?

A candy-colored clown they call the Sandman tiptoes to my room every night, and just to sprinkle stardust and to whisper, go to sleep.

0: a dream went something like this. I first didn't see much but the rush of light from closing my eyes in the spotlight. And I saw a column of people walking towards me. They were children, and then they transformed into children in pajamas. They'd been in kind of spring clothing before. I mean, like hundreds of them coming, like five abreast on a path. And then and there came amongst their ranks some naked children, and one man became plastic, and his penis grew about a block long, and a head of hair formed on the end of it, and then the whole thing became cartoon-like, and I felt like I was going through some head jive with it, and slipped back into seeing some trees, and some water came, and on the water there was a flower, and heard several dialogues while watching the flower, which was like a pink flower on the surface of the water. One was, this is for Pauline and Allison. And then my grandmother's voice came and said, it's nice that your sister's here, and that she'd take good care of your mother. And then the trees overwhelmed the image, and the flower sank. I stopped singing for a moment, and then resumed again and saw two swans, and then three sort of walking very human-like. That was the end.
1: Nous sommes une armée de rêveurs, et pour cette raison, nous sommes invincibles. 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
1: Okay. 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
1: Sit down, Aaron.
0: Well, if you don't like it, then please leave. Now. Man, nobody fucking stops a take of the Cramps in the fucking studio. Now get out of here. I mean it, get the fuck out. Can't stand here doing this fucking shit all night.
2: All night? 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
0: get out of here. I don't want nobody in here fucking me up. 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Please leave.
3: Oh, Jesus Christ.
0: I'm still fucking sick of hearing this. 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I ain't a musician, and I ain't gonna do anything anybody else does. Please, let me have my studio to myself.

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And if some chump would rip you off me, I wouldn't be responsible for my actions thereafter. See, that's what your good loving has done to me. I don't intend to let it go. You see, you shouldn't have loved me like you did. Then you would have had this hunger man on your hands. So heed these words of a hunger man. I'm gonna keep on checking on you.

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Radium does not give a fuck what you think. If you don't like it, you can suck his fucking cock. Radium is fed up with your shit, and he's going to kill you.

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We can speak words of love. And that's when our hearts will feel love. And that's when we become the essence of love. The very essence of love. That is the power of love.